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3: Ranch weather, clear this evening, low of plus 5. Sunny tomorrow morning, high of 23. Clear tomorrow evening, low of 9. Sunny Monday, high of 21. For your long-range weather forecast, visit theranch100.com.
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0: Ranch weather, clear this evening, low of plus 5. Sunny tomorrow morning, high of 23. Clear tomorrow evening, low of 9. Sunny Monday, high of 21. For your long-range weather forecast, visit theranch100.com.
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0: ranch weather. Clear this evening, low of plus 5. Sunny tomorrow morning, high of 23. Clear tomorrow evening, low of 9. Sunny Monday, high of 21. For your long-range weather forecast, visit theranch100.com.
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All right, boys. 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So we play it good and loud. She might get up and dance again. 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

0: Ranch weather, clear this evening, low of plus 5. Sunny tomorrow morning, high of 23. Clear tomorrow evening, low of 9. Sunny Monday, high of 21. For your long-range weather forecast, visit theranch100.com.
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0: Ranch weather, clear this evening, low of plus 5. Sunny tomorrow morning, high of 23. Clear tomorrow evening, low of 9. Sunny Monday, high of 21. For your long-range weather forecast, visit theranch100.com.
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0: Branch weather. Sunny this morning, high of 21, UV index 8 or very high. Clear this evening, low of 9. Sunny tomorrow morning, high of 21. Clear tomorrow evening, low of 9. Sunny Tuesday, high of 21. For your long-range weather forecast, visit theranch100.com.
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0: Grant's weather. Sunny this morning, high of 21, UV index 8 or very high. Clear this evening, low of 9. Sunny tomorrow morning, high of 21. Clear tomorrow evening, low of 9. Sunny Tuesday, high of 21. For your long-range weather forecast, visit theranch100.com.
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0: Ranch weather. Sunny this morning, high of 21, UV index 8 or very high. Clear this evening, low of 9. Sunny tomorrow morning, high of 21. Clear tomorrow evening, low of 9. Sunny Tuesday, high of 21. For your long-range weather forecast, visit theranch100.com.
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0: ranch weather. Sunny this morning, high of 21, UV index 8 or very high. Clear this evening, low of 9. Sunny tomorrow morning, high of 21. Clear tomorrow evening, low of 9. Sunny Tuesday, high of 21. For your long-range weather forecast, visit theranch100.com.
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10: Ranch weather. Sunny this morning, high of 21, UV index 8 or very high. Clear this evening, low of 9. Sunny tomorrow morning, high of 21. Clear tomorrow evening, low of 9. Sunny Tuesday, high of 21. For your long-range weather forecast, visit theranch100.com.
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3: Ranch weather. Sunny this morning, high of 21, UV index 8 or very high. Clear this evening, low of 9. Sunny tomorrow morning, high of 21. Clear tomorrow evening, low of 9. Sunny Tuesday, high of 21. For your long-range weather forecast, visit theranch100.com.
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3: Hey Ranch Country, Roland Archer here. Welcome to another great edition of the Classic Country Stampede. Can you believe we're already at the last day of May? Unbelievable. We're already at June starting tomorrow. Well, let's play a great song to start off this week's edition of the Classic Country Stampede by Mr. Hank Williams Sr. The song Hey Good Lookin' was released back in June of 1951. That was off his album Hank Williams with his Drifting Cowboys. The song was quite the hit for him back in the day. Went to number one in the Billboard's Hot Country Songs. Here's actually an interview with Hank talking about his roots, which are in Alabama.
4: You know, Alabama is my home. As always, let's both our homes. My wife both come from Alabama, and we're sort of partial to the folks in Alabama. And in fact, we're always talking about Alabama everywhere we go. I get back down to Montgomery about, say, every two or three months, and see my mother, she lives down there. My wife's people live down below Troy, Alabama. We go down quite often. We stay in pretty close contact with Alabama. I say thanks to everybody for requesting these tunes, and we really appreciate it. And every time you buy one of these records, remember, it's not that I need the money so bad, but the folks I owe need it awfully bad.
3: 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Well, here is Hey Good Lookin' on the Classic Country Stampede.

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a hardworking single from Miss Reba McEntire. The song Is There Life Out There, which was from her album For My Broken Heart, was released back in January of 92. And by the end of March of that year, actually Reba McEntire's 37th birthday, it hit number one on the Billboard Hot Country charts. It actually stayed there for two consecutive weeks. Coming up next on the Classic Country Stampede is a song that was actually written by Mr. Carl Perkins. That's right, the song Daddy Sang Bass was actually recorded and made a hit by Mr. Johnny Cash in November of 1968. It was off his album called The Holy Land. He had a number one hit on the Hot Country charts, 42 on Billboard Hot 100, as well as number one in Canada. Here's Daddy Sang Bass and Johnny Cash.

0: Just poor people, that's all we were, trying to make a living out of blackland dirt. But we'd get together in a family circle, singing loud. 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
1: Mama sang

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0: Now, it's hard to believe that song, Mountain of Love, wasn't originally recorded by Mr. Charlie Pride. That's right, the song was actually originally recorded by its author, Harold Dorman, back in 1960. He did have a bit of a hit with it, spending 19 weeks in the Billboard Hot 100, peaking at number 21. But then, of course, Charlie Pride recorded his cover in December of 81. And, of course, it topped the Billboard Hot Country charts by March of the next year. It also hit number one, of course, here in Canada. Before that, we had Now That I've Found You and Terry Clark, and Johnny Cash got us started with Daddy Sang Bass. We're heading into a break here on the Classic Country Stampede. When we come back, more great classic country, including Alabama, Mark Chestnut, Shania Twain, and Alabama and KT Osland. All those tunes coming up on the Classic Country Stampede. Don't go anywhere.
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2: Now, did you know that song was actually one of only two singles released by Alabama to feature a female guest vocalist? 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They, of course, topped the U.S. Hot Country charts and also hit number one here in Canada. Before that, we had Man, I Feel Like a Woman and Shania Twain. 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
2: Ranch weather. Sunny this morning. High of 21. UV index 8 or very high. Clear this evening, low of 9. Sunny tomorrow morning, high of 21. Clear tomorrow evening, low of 9. Sunny Tuesday, high of 21. For your long-range weather forecast, visit theranch100.com.
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0: Now, we have a bank teller at a branch who flirted with Dolly Parton's husband at the time for the inspiration of that song. In terms of the name Jolene, it was actually named after a young fan who came to see Dolly backstage to get an autograph. She thought the name was so pretty, she knew she would use it in a song. Before that, we had Sammy Kershaw and She Don't Know She's Beautiful. Eddie Rabbit had Every Which Way But Loose. And Larry Gatlin and the Gatlin Brothers had All the Gold in California. We're heading into the last set of songs for the 7 o'clock hour. We're going to finish it off with great tunes from Patricia Conroy, Patsy Cline, and Charlie Major. All those classics here on Ranch Country.
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4: Are you good at showing appreciation? The dictionary defines appreciation as the act of estimating the qualities of things and giving them their proper value. A good employer knows the value of showing appreciation for his or her employees. So does a good coach whose team works hard in practice and in the game. However, what about the mundane, ordinary affairs of life? Shouldn't we show appreciation there as well? I guess I'm thinking about the person who checks your groceries with a pleasant smile, or delivers your mail or newspaper in all kinds of weather. Or what about the kid who shoveled your walk or cut your grass? So what if they were paid to do these things? Appreciation will help them to put an extra effort into their work, and that benefits everyone. There's a good principle for this found in Proverbs 25, verse 11, where it says, "A word fitly spoken is like apples of gold in settings of silver." I came back to my office from lunch one time and found a handwritten note scribbled on my desk. It was from a newly married young woman who grew up in our church years ago. She and her husband were in the community on a vacation and were visiting family. She mentioned how much they appreciated my visits to her grandfather. It really blessed me. Why not try a little appreciation on for size in this coming week? You may be surprised at the results that you find.
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5: Hey, Ranch Country, Roland Archer here. Welcome to the 8 o'clock hour here on the Classic Country Stampede. We're going to start this hour off with a cover of a classic that was originally done by Waylon Jennings and Willie Nelson. That's right, the song "Mama Don't Let Your Babies Grow Up to Be Cowboys" was released by the two back in January of 1978. Well, of course, the next generation of that those families, Lucas Nelson and Shooter Jennings, covered the tune in 2020 for the soundtrack to the Netflix series The Ranch. Here is "Mama Don't Let Your Babies Grow Up to Be Cowboys," Lucas Nelson and Shooter Jennings.

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Well, there is another great example of a country classic getting new life with a new artist. The song Blue was originally released by its author back in 1958 by Mr. Bill Mack. Of course, Leanne Rimes covered it in 1994 off her independent album called All That. She was only 11 years old at the time. The song peaked at number 10 on the Billboard Hot Country charts, number 26 on the Billboard Hot 100, and also reached number 1 here in Canada. Coming up next in the Classic Country Stampede is a great song by Miss Barbara Mandrell. The song I Was Country When Country Wasn't Cool was released as a single off her album Barbara Mandrell Live back in April of 1981. She had herself a number 1 hit on the Billboard Hot Country charts, number 95 on Cashbox, and number 14 here in Canada. Here is I Was Country When Country Wasn't Cool, Barbara Mandrell.

0: Now, did you know that song, An American Dream, was actually written by Mr. Rodney Crowell? That's right. It was originally released back in 1978 off his album Ain't Living Long Like This. Of course, it was made a hit by the Nitty Gritty Dirt Band, who covered it in November of 79 and released it as the only single and title track from their album. They had a number 58 hit on the Billboard Hot Country charts, 13 on the Billboard Hot 100, and number 16 on the AC charts. Before that, we had Canada's Own, The Tragically Hip, and Wheat Kings, and we got it started with Barbara Mandrell and I Was Country When Country Wasn't Cool. We're heading into a break here on the Classic Country Stampede. When we come back, more great tunes from Marty Stewart, John Michael Montgomery, Chris Cummings, and Rodney Crowell. Don't go anywhere, the classics right around the corner.
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0: Now, that song was actually Rodney Crowell's second of five number one country hits in his career. The song I Couldn't Leave You If I Tried was released back in May of 88 as the second single from his album Diamonds and Dirt. The song was also a number one hit here in Canada. Before that, we had Chris Cummings in Minute and a Half. John Michael Montgomery had I Swear, and Marty Stewart had Hillbilly Rock. Let's grab you a little update of weather when we come back. More great classics, including the Traveling Wilburys, the Judds, Alan Jackson, and the Bellamy Brothers.
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0: Ranch weather. Sunny this morning, high of 21, UV index 8 or very high. Clear this evening, low of 9. Sunny tomorrow morning, high of 21. Clear tomorrow evening, low of 9. Sunny Tuesday, high of 21. For your long-range weather forecast, visit theranch100.com.
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0: What a run the Bellamy Brothers were on in their career at that time. The song I Need More of You, which was out January of 85, third single from their album Restless, became their eighth number one country hit on the U.S. Hot Country charts. It actually was number one for 1 week and spent a total of 14 weeks on the charts. It peaked at number four here in Canada. Before that, we had I'll Try and Alan Jackson. The Judds had Let Me Tell You About Love, and the Traveling Wilburys had End of the Line. We're heading into the last set of songs for the 8 o'clock hour. We're going to finish it off with great tunes from Gil Grand, James Taylor, and Paul Brandt. All those classics on Ranch Country.
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5: 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Welcome to the 9 o'clock hour here on the Classic Country Stampede. We're going to start out this hour with a song that actually inspired a country supergroup. The song Highwayman was actually written by country singer Jimmy Webb, and he actually released a version in May of 77 off his album El Mirage. Of course, he didn't have a big hit with it at the time, but it was made very successful in 1985 by a country supergroup that took the name of that song, became the Highwaymen, featuring Johnny Cash, Waylon Jennings, Willie Nelson, and Kris Kristofferson. When they released their version of the song, they had a number one hit on the Hot Country charts, 19 on the RPM charts here in Canada for AC, and the number one hit on the Canadian country charts. Here's Highwayman and the Highwaymen on the Classic Country Stampede.

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Now, did you know Martina McBride at the time had so much success with her album Evolution? That song was actually the fifth single released from the album, with Whatever You Say peaking at number 2 on the Billboard Hot Country charts and number 37 on the Billboard Hot 100. Here in Canada, peaked at number 6. Coming up next in the Classic Country Stampede is a great song by Mr. Keith Whitley. The song Don't Close Your Eyes, which was the third single from his album also called Don't Close Your Eyes, was released back in March of 88. The song became a number 1 hit on the Hot Country charts for Keith and number 2 here in Canada. Here's Don't Close Your Eyes and Keith Whitley.

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0: Now, did you know that song actually has a connection to Ontario, Canada? The song It's Only Make Believe was actually written by Jack Nance, who's a drummer, and Conway Twitty. That's right, they were touring across Ontario back in 1958 when Conway was an unknown rock and roll singer and had his first number one hit when he released the song in November of 58. Before that, we had Blue Rodeo and Bad Timing, and Keith Whitley got it started with Don't Close Your Eyes. When we get back from our break, more great classic country coming up, including The Judds, Garth Brooks, Prairie Oyster, and Crystal Gale. All those classics on the Classic Country Stampede.
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0: What a great tune by country singer Crystal Gayle. That was Nobody Wants to Be Alone. It released that single back in March of 85 off the album of the same name. She had a number 3 hit on the U.S. Hot Country charts and number 4 hit here in Canada. Before that, we had Ancient History and Prairie Oyster, and Garth Brooks had Someone Other Than the Night, and Judd's Got It Started with Grandpa Tell Me About the Good Old Days. Let's grab you a little update of the weather when we come back. More great classic country, including Willie Nelson, Don Williams, Clint Black, and Michelle Wright.
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0: Ranch weather. Sunny this morning, high of 21, UV index 8 or very high. Clear this evening, low of 9. Sunny tomorrow morning, high of 21. Clear tomorrow evening, low of 9. Sunny Tuesday, high of 21. For your long-range weather forecast, visit theranch100.com.
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0: Yes, that was a cover of the Andy Kim classics, Rock Me Gently. Andy released his version back in June of 74 of his album called Andy Kim. He had a great hit with the tune, spending 14 weeks to reach number one on the U.S. Billboard Hot 100, number two in the U.K., number one here in Canada, as well as other countries as well. Michelle Wright released her cover in 89 off her album Do Right By Me. It reached number seven on the Canadian country charts. Before that, we had Clint Black and the Shoe You're... Before that, we had Clint Black and the Shoes You're Wearing. Don Williams had Lord, I Hope This Day Is Good. And Willie Nelson had his classic, Always On My Mind. We're heading into the last set of songs for this week's edition of the Classic Country Stampede. We're going to finish it off with great tunes from Lace, Dan Seals, and Beverly Mahood. Have yourself a great week. Enjoy the rest of May. And of course, tomorrow is June 1st. See you next week.
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3: Rants weather. Sunny this morning, high of 21, UV index 8 or very high. Clear this evening, low of 9. Sunny tomorrow morning, high of 21. Clear tomorrow evening, low of 9. Sunny Tuesday, high of 21. For your long-range weather forecast, visit theranch100.com.
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4: Ranch weather. Sunny this morning, high of 21, UV index 8 or very high. Clear this evening, low of 9. Sunny tomorrow morning, high of 21. Clear tomorrow evening, low of 9. Sunny Tuesday, high of 21. For your long-range weather forecast, visit theranch100.com.
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4: Grant's weather, clear this evening, low of 9. Sunny tomorrow morning, high of 21. Clear tomorrow evening, low of 9. Sunny Tuesday, high of 21. For your long-range weather forecast, visit theranch100.com.
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4: Ranch weather. Clear this evening, low of 9. Sunny tomorrow morning, high of 21. Clear tomorrow evening, low of 9. Sunny Tuesday, high of 21. For your long-range weather forecast, visit theranch100.com.
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0: 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Happiest Sunday fun day. 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Jackie Will's back in studio with you, and the sun continues to shine. It's currently about 17 degrees Celsius, sunny today with a high of 21. Tonight, clear with a low of 8. For your long-range weather forecast, theranch100.com.
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It's May the 31st, and we're going back to the year 1938 when Johnny Paycheck, born Donald Eugene Little, was born in Greenfield, Ohio. He was a singer and Grand Ole Opry member, most famous for recording the David Allen Coe song, Take This Job and Shove It, which was number one in 1978. He passed in February of 2003, but his music lives on. Here is Johnny Paycheck on The Ranch.

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5: Ranch weather, clear this evening, low of 9. Sunny tomorrow morning, high of 21. Clear tomorrow evening, low of 9. Sunny Tuesday, high of 21. For your long-range weather forecast, visit theranch100.com.
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1: 100.1 FM. And as a busy weekend continues, so does the Palmerston Marlins U13 tournament. The sun is shining. It's the perfect day to get out and catch some ball. That's on this afternoon at the Barb Wright Ballpark. And they would love to see you there cheering on the kids.
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2: Hey, another Sunday Funday is here, and that means one last time we shine the Ranch Spotlight brightly on this week's track coming from Smoke and Ashes, Ontario duo consisting of Aaron Allen, originally from Chatham, Ontario. He now calls London, Ontario home. And Pete Lesperance, who is a very high demand session musician. That guy's played with like everybody. Back in 2021, they came together, started writing songs, and they haven't stopped since. 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
5: Ranch weather, clear this evening, low of 9. Sunny tomorrow morning, high of 21. Clear tomorrow evening, low of 9. Sunny Tuesday, high of 21. For your long-range weather forecast, visit theranch100.com.
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0: Your Sunday fun day continues, and it turns out we're all guilty of road rage from time to time. A study found that young women are almost as prone to road rage as young men. The study found that female drivers are nearly as likely to tailgate, yell abusive language, shake their fists, blast their horns, and cut in front of other drivers. And I mean, it does happen from time to time, but let's make sure we are driving safe and that we're blasting your favorite tunes. We've got some more tunes next.
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0: FM. And as we gear up to head into a brand new work week, you might be looking for something to do. And if that's the case, on June the 4th, there is a live edge painting workshop happening at the Steve Kerr Memorial Complex in the community room in Listowel. But tomorrow is the deadline to register. So if you have not registered yet, you can do so online. It's just $65 per person. It runs from 6:30 till 9 p.m. and it looks like it's going to be a ton of fun. You can find the link to register over on the North Perth Facebook page.
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6: Rance weather, clear this evening, low of 9. Sunny tomorrow morning, high of 21. Clear tomorrow evening, low of 9. Sunny Tuesday, high of 21. For your long-range weather forecast, visit theranch100.com.
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0: That time of the day, we are diving in and taking a look at everything you have to celebrate on your Sunday fun day, May the 31st. And today is National Smile Day. The sun is shining. It's the weekend. Do you need any more reasons to smile? It's World Parrot Day. It is a blonde hair day for all of you blondies out there. National Macaroon Day if you'd like a sweet treat. Web Designer Day. And last but not least, it is National Fisher Folks Day. But whatever you're celebrating, hopefully your Sunday fun day has been just that. We've got some more great tunes right around the corner.
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3: This is your news from Nashville on 100.01 FM. And we're going to stay right here in Nashville's north tonight because we are gearing up for the 14th annual CMA Ontario Awards. Sully Burrows is leading the charge tonight with 6 nominations. And alongside that, we've got Nate Holler, who has 5 nominations, Olivia Mae Graham, who's picked up 4, and Jessica Sevier, Mild May's own Owen Wrigling, Sasha, the James Barker Band, and Robin Ottolini all have 3. If you would like to attend the big show tonight at the Port Credit Memorial Arena, it is not too late to grab your tickets. General admission is just $35, or if you want to go big, the Diamond VIP package is $199. You can grab your tickets now and join us tonight at the Port Credit Memorial Arena for the 14th annual CMA Ontario Awards.
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0: 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We love World Milk Day here at the ranch. And of course, we'll have our World Milk Day programming as well as contesting happening all day long. Your chance to win your weight in ice cream, a beef package from Maple View Farms, ranch swag, cow print backpacks, and so much more happening all day tomorrow right here on the ranch.
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5: Ranch weather, clear this evening, low of 9. Sunny tomorrow morning, high of 21. Clear tomorrow evening, low of 9. Sunny Tuesday, high of 21. For your long-range weather forecast, visit theranch100.com.
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0: 100.1 FM, The Ranch, Perth County's hottest country. Hopefully your weekend has been absolutely wonderful. My time with you today is coming to an end. And when we return tomorrow, it's going to be a brand new work week, a brand new month, and it's going to be World Milk Day. We've got all kinds of World Milk Day programming planned for you, as well as lots of contesting. So definitely keep that dial locked to 100.1 FM. I'll see you guys again tomorrow at 2. Virgin Pal keeping you company in the AM. Greg's got your midday. Enjoy your evening. 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Cheers.
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2: Ranch weather, clear this evening, low of 9. Sunny tomorrow morning, high of 21. Clear tomorrow evening, low of 9. Sunny Tuesday, high of 21. For your long-range weather forecast, visit theranch100.com.
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5: Ranch weather, clear this evening, low of 9. Sunny tomorrow morning, high of 21. Clear tomorrow evening, low of 9. Sunny Tuesday, high of 21. For your long-range weather forecast, visit theranch100.com.
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